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11: Mainly clear with fog tonight with lows around 56. Southerly winds around 5 miles an hour. Mainly clear skies with fog early tomorrow. Highs around 85. Currently, it's 75 degrees.

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7: Mainly clear with fog tonight with lows around 56. Southerly winds around 5 miles an hour. Mainly clear skies with fog early tomorrow. Highs around 85. Right now, 70.

0: 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The legislature has legalized the medicinal and recreational use of...
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my mama, she got it sticking in the cameraman. 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
6: Mainly clear with fog tonight with lows around 56. Southerly winds around 5 miles an hour. Mainly clear skies with fog early tomorrow. Highs around 85. Currently 68.

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10: Mainly clear with fog tonight with lows around 56. Southerly winds around 5 miles an hour. Mainly clear skies with fog early tomorrow. Highs around 85. Currently 66.

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6: Lows around 56. Fog in spots overnight under mainly clear skies. Southerly winds around 5 miles an hour. Highs around 85 and foggy early Friday. Mainly sunny skies. Right now, it's 64 degrees.

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3: Partly cloudy and foggy overnight with lows around 56. Winds out of the south around 5 miles an hour. Mainly sunny with fog early Friday, high of 85. Right now, it's 63 degrees.

Are you a screamer or a moaner? 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
3: Partly cloudy and foggy overnight with lows around 56. Winds out of the south around 5 miles an hour. Mainly sunny with fog early Friday, high of 85. Right now, it's 63 degrees.

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Clear skies with fog early overnight with lows around 56. Southwest winds around 5 miles an hour. Ample sunshine expected Friday. Daytime highs approaching 85. Right now, 61.

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clear skies with fog early overnight with lows around 56. Southwest winds around 5 miles an hour. Ample sunshine expected Friday. Daytime highs approaching 85. Right now, 61.

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high temperatures reach up to 84, with fog and spots early today under clear skies. Northwesterly winds around 5 miles an hour. Lows around 63 tonight. 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
1: Church it up.
0: Yeah, say thank you, Dolly Parton. Gonna miss her. Yeah, you've heard about that, no doubt. It happened a few days ago. So we're gonna play her at Christmas and maybe later this hour. We'll see. Keith on your Classic Morning Show with What to Wear Weather. And also got contests for you to win and money for you to save by getting discounts. 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They print 26 million currency notes. In other words, $1, $5, $10, all those bills. 26 million of them. Phew, man. That's this is why we're $40.
1: What's that say?
0: This is why we're 40 million.
1: What's that? No.
0: This is why we're $40 trillion in debt.
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0: 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And we've got you to win stuff, right? 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Yeah. We still have a few outdoor events. Yep. We also have Brewers baseball. Yeah. We have the races in West Salem. 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
2: 6 months after he was convicted of reckless injury by a La Crosse County jury, Deontay Booth has now received a prison sentence for shooting and wounding an ex-girlfriend during a fight. Booth was sentenced on Thursday to 15 years in prison to be served after his current sentence for another crime. Booth did apologize for the incident and also commented on how he has behaved while in custody.
3: It just played a part on how I'm being treated, how I'm being looked at, how I'm being told what to do.
2: Prosecutor Susan Donsky argued that Booth has shown that he will do what he wants, when he wants, to whom he wants. La Crosse's Economic and Community Development Commission has approved the only proposal made for the former Northside Library building. The nonprofit Northside Neighborhood Center Group wants to use the building as a multi-use community space. In an interview done ahead of the commission's meeting, Scott Neumeister, president of the group, shared what he sees as the vision of the building.
4: It's not just a home, not work, it's a third place. Where people connect and others with others, and a community is built as a group. And we want the opportunity for the elderly, for the children, for anyone that is needed Wi-Fi or anything in that nature.
2: The Badgerland Girl Scouts of La Crosse area have settled into a new building in Onalaska, so they're ready to make a $1 deal with La Crosse City Hall on the old Scout building. City Council members could vote at their September meetings to officially terminate the 99-year lease with the Girl Scouts on their longtime offices close to Highway 16. The Scout organization moved out at the start of summer. They are now at Midwest Drive in Onalaska near Home Depot and Walmart. Heavy traffic is expected around the University of Wisconsin-La Crosse next week as students begin moving back to school. The university said around 3,000 students are headed back to residence halls starting next Wednesday. First day of classes at UWL is September 8th. Thursday was a move-in day at Viterbo in La Crosse. I'm Brad Williams.
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1: Classic Hits 94.7. This is Keith Carb. We still have room, we hear, for you and your threesome. That's the other three, making you a foursome, Keith. Yes, one plus three. A foursome for what we got going on Friday, September 11th at Fox Hollow. It's Rounds for Rescues for the benefit of the Cooley Region Humane Society. You want to sign up your foursome at aroundrivercity.com. We're told that we still can sneak you in there, we think, anyway. So we also have $10,000 for you to win. $10,000 among the contests. Yes, Amazon WW14 division gives you a shot at a hole-in-one on a par 3. We're pretty sure it's a par 3. So you get signed up for that. And we got just so many folks to thank, including our River Valley Remodelers, who did great work in our house, Schneider Accounting and Tax, and Pulse Heating and Air Conditioning. Again, that's Friday, September 11th, so get it signed up right now and tell the boss, hey, see you on Monday for that week. All right, see you news, guys. Oh, we see you right now.
2: A major early literacy initiative is officially heading to La Crosse and surrounding counties to honor the legacy of Dolly Parton. The country music star who passed this week started an imagination library, and that's coming to the Winding Rivers libraries in the area. Kids age 5 and under will get one free book every month. La Crosse Public Library Deputy Director Brooke Newberry told WIZM local librarians will hand-select the titles heading out to area families.
3: The books are vetted by our librarians, and so we get to choose the books that are going out within our county, and they are super high-quality books. Books that have won awards, books that feature people of all races and genders. So we are so excited for this program.
2: A La Crosse man convicted of shooting and wounding his former girlfriend in the face gets a 15-year prison term added to time he's already serving for other crimes. Deontay Booth apologized and said he takes responsibility for the incident, which involved a gun that was kept at the victim's residence. Judge Scott Horn says Booth's behavior to the woman was threatening and bullying.
4: You had no business having any contact with her. Your agent, the court had made clear that you were not. You had no business possessing firearms.
2: Booth was found guilty of reckless injury and other charges during a trial last February. A stargazing event tonight at Perot State Park, where a third-year PhD student in astrochemistry hopes people interested in astronomy will come, listen, learn, and ask questions. Alejandra Lopez Holguin started in Mexico and now nearly has her doctorate in astrochemistry.
5: Students that are going to start college, they told me a lot, hey, I want to do astronomy. How do you do it? What path should I take? How can I start? Not only astronomy, but also like I want to do a master or a PhD in this other science area. So can you give me advice? And that feels good.
2: The event called Universe in the Park is free to all. It begins at 8 p.m. in Trempealeau. I'm Brad Williams.
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0: The Other Keith with Mick. The Stones, classic hits, 94.7 with, well, a lot of things. What to wear weather, and we also
1: can have, I get a
0: we can maybe work on that, and then also ways to save money. We've got discounts and contests for you to win, and this is fetching a lot of money. This is earlier this year, a couple months ago. Whew. Didn't think these were a big deal anymore. A Pikachu Illustrator Pokemon card sold for $16.5 million. American dollars. Huge. The Pokemon. Pikachu. And I thought that pack of Pikachus in wife Sandy's purse were just business cards.
2: Glad to meet you, kid. You're a real horse's ass.
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6: 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Our state legislature had an opportunity to enact guardrails on data centers this session, but failed. 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

0: Classic Hits, 94.7. Keith, the moviegoer on your classic morning show, finally got around to seeing Michael the Movie. Well, cast is pretty good. They didn't include a lot of his life, we'll say it that way. And boy, his nephew is Jermaine's son, I want to say. He did great doing the singing and dancing. The acting, but some of the, Coleman Domingo playing his dad was awesome. He's got to be nominated for something. Yeah, that was pretty good. So anyway, that's just a toss in there. If you want to rent it, got it for a deal too. It was like $6.99 on Prime. Yeah. All right, here's a deal. Price tag says zero. Oh, we got the news.
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2: 6 months after he was convicted of reckless injury by a La Crosse County jury, Deontay Booth has now received a prison sentence for shooting and wounding an ex-girlfriend during a fight. Booth was sentenced on Thursday to 15 years in prison to be served after his current sentence for another crime. Booth did apologize for the incident and also commented on how he has behaved while in custody.
3: It just played a part on how I'm being treated, how I'm being looked at, how I'm being told what to do.
2: Prosecutor Susan Donsky argued that Booth has shown that he will do what he wants, when he wants, to whom he wants. La Crosse's Economic and Community Development Commission has approved the only proposal made for the former Northside Library building. The nonprofit Northside Neighborhood Center Group wants to use the building as a multi-use community space. In an interview done ahead of the commission's meeting, Scott Neumeister, president of the group, shared what he sees as the vision of the building.
4: It's not just a home, not work, it's a third place. Where people connect and others with others, and a community is built as a group. And we want the opportunity for the elderly, for the children, for anyone that is needed Wi-Fi or anything in that nature.
2: The Badgerland Girl Scouts of La Crosse area have settled into a new building in Onalaska, so they're ready to make a $1 deal with La Crosse City Hall on the old Scout building. City Council members could vote at their September meetings to officially terminate the 99-year lease with the Girl Scouts on their longtime offices close to Highway 16. The Scout organization moved out at the start of summer. They are now at Midwest Drive in Onalaska near Home Depot and Walmart. Heavy traffic is expected around the University of Wisconsin-La Crosse next week as students begin moving back to school. The university said around 3,000 students are headed back to residence halls starting next Wednesday. First day of classes at UWL is September 8th. Thursday was a move-in day at Viterbo in La Crosse. I'm Brad Williams.
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12: High temperatures reach up to 84, with fog and spots early today under clear skies. Winds out of the west around 5 miles an hour. Lows dip down to about 63 tonight, partly cloudy. Currently, it's 60 degrees.

0: Classic Hits 94.7 in the middle of North America. This is Keith Carr bringing you off Irish Hill into town here. And we've got, let's see, what's that? Oh, okay. All right, might as well do that. Let's go Irish, it says. Let's go Irish on the request screen. So, Mr. Morrison. No, not the American Jim. No, the Irishman is coming up after the news.
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2: A major early literacy initiative is officially heading to La Crosse and surrounding counties to honor the legacy of Dolly Parton. The country music star who passed this week started an imagination library, and that's coming to the Winding Rivers libraries in the area. Kids aged 5 and under will get one free book every month. La Crosse Public Library Deputy Director Brooke Newberry told WIZM local librarians will hand-select the titles heading out to area families.
3: The books are vetted by our librarians, and so we get to choose the books that are going out within our county, and they are super high-quality books. Books that have won awards, books that feature people of all races and genders. So we are so excited for this program.
2: A La Crosse man convicted of shooting and wounding his former girlfriend in the face gets a 15-year prison term added to time he's already serving for other crimes. Deontay Booth apologized and said he takes responsibility for the incident, which involved a gun that was kept at the victim's residence. Judge Scott Horn says Booth's behavior to the woman was threatening and bullying.
4: You had no business having any contact with her. Your agent, the court had made clear that you were not. You had no business possessing firearms.
2: Booth was found guilty of reckless injury and other charges during a trial last February. A stargazing event tonight at Perot State Park, where a third-year PhD student in astrochemistry hopes people interested in astronomy will come, listen, learn, and ask questions. Alejandra Lopez Holguin started in Mexico and now nearly has her doctorate in astrochemistry.
5: Students that are going to start college, they told me a lot, hey, I want to do astronomy. How did you do it? What path should I take? How can I start? Not only astronomy, but also like I want to do a master or a PhD in this other science area. So can you give me advice? And that feels good.
2: The event called Universe in the Park is free to all. It begins at 8 p.m. in Trempealeau. I'm Brad Williams.
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1: Isn't that sweetums?
0: Yeah, what does it mean? Classic Hits, 94.7, your classic morning show, bringing up Mormon Cooley Road into town here. Sun visor today, or we're going to do the wipers thing. 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And speaking of money, you can win $1 million if you can figure out a drawing. Details on this are, well, it's in India. The Indus Valley Civilization has a 5,300-year-old drawing. It looks like a horse, sort of, and some trees, maybe? Anyway, if you can figure it out, you get $1 million. All right? That's up right. It's 5,300 years old. Okay. $1 million. Double that, though, if you can decode the last script of the cable show, Palm Royale. Yeah, good luck with that.
1: Don't confuse cancellation with failure. Well, Keith Carr with your classic morning show. Huh? Classic Hits 94.7. 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
4: And now with the weather, here's meteorologist Stormy O'Day.
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0: Classic Hits, 94.7, Ms. Benatar with Keith Carr. Your classic morning show inviting you to, well, just look at this.
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2: 6 months after he was convicted of reckless injury by a La Crosse County jury, Deontay Booth has now received a prison sentence for shooting and wounding an ex-girlfriend during a fight. Booth was sentenced on Thursday to 15 years in prison to be served after his current sentence for another crime. Booth did apologize for the incident and also commented on how he has behaved while in custody.
3: It just played a part on how I'm being treated, how I'm being looked at, how I'm being told what to do.
2: Prosecutor Susan Donsky argued that Booth has shown that he will do what he wants, when he wants, to whom he wants. La Crosse's Economic and Community Development Commission has approved the only proposal made for the former Northside Library building. The nonprofit Northside Neighborhood Center Group wants to use the building as a multi-use community space. In an interview done ahead of the commission's meeting, Scott Neumeister, president of the group, shared what he sees as the vision of the building.
4: It's not just a home, not work, it's a third place. Where people connect and others with others, and a community is built as a group. And we want the opportunity for the elderly, for the children, for anyone that is needed Wi-Fi or anything in that nature.
2: The Badgerland Girl Scouts of the La Crosse area have settled into a new building in Onalaska, so they're ready to make a $1 deal with La Crosse City Hall on the old Scout building. City Council members could vote at their September meetings to officially terminate the 99-year lease with the Girl Scouts on their longtime offices close to Highway 16. The Scout organization moved out at the start of summer. They are now at Midwest Drive in Onalaska near Home Depot and Walmart. Heavy traffic is expected around the University of Wisconsin-La Crosse next week as students begin moving back to school. The university said around 3,000 students are headed back to residence halls starting next Wednesday. First day of classes at UWL is September 8th. Thursday was a move-in day at Viterbo in La Crosse. I'm Brad Williams.
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1: He's always out of season.
0: Well, the football's starting. Packers, what do you think? Want to go party? Yeah. Yeah, the ride there. Now, the first one's in Minneapolis when they're taking on the Vikings. 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You go to wiscotrips.com and jump on a bus when the seats are available. 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Oh, goody. Yep. And then the Vikings visit Lambeau. Think it's the middle of November. Think it's the 15th. 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
8: High temperatures reach up to 84, with fog and spots early today, under clear skies. Winds out of the west, around 5 miles an hour. Lows dip down to about 63. Tonight, partly cloudy. Currently, it's 61 degrees.

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On the right out of Sparta into town with Keith on your Classic Morning Show. So, how do we get to pay for gas? Saving you money in a couple of different ways. Also, what to wear weather coming up in minutes. A beauty by America.

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0: 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And, okay, that's after the show. But during the show, in fact, right now, you can sign up to win stuff. We're talking about Brewers trips. Yeah, they're really good. You are right. And winners... I sure can relate to that.
1: He's getting fit for a body cast right after the show.
0: It's Keith on Classic Hits 94.7. And, okay, that's after the show. But during the show, in fact, right now, you can sign up to win stuff. We're talking about Brewers trips. Yeah, they're really good. You are right. And winners at the racetrack, you can go see them and the other cars on the track in West Salem. And you can also... get concert tickets for free. Lots of stuff to win. Win stuff. ClassicHits947.com.
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1: It's a long ride when you gotta pee.
0: Yeah, okay. But how about a nice ride to a Packer game? 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

0: Classic Hits 94.7. All this talk about riding the BTO. This is Keith Carr, and you got the ride at the Packer Party. And it starts in Minneapolis in just a couple weeks, really. It is the 13th of September. You get the ride, you get the Packer Party. It's terrific. You go to wiscotrips.com. 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It's a blast. So let's do that. The tailgating in Green Bay. 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So you get signed up while the seats last. 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Packers. Yeah. Packers playing the Vikings first. Ooh, loving it.
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0: 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Okay. Classic Hits 94.7, your classic morning show with Grand Funk and Keith Carr. And are we going to be saying nice things about the weather or what to wear, weather in detail or some? 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
9: High temperatures reach up to 84, with fog in spots early today under clear skies. Winds out of the west around 5 miles an hour. Lows dip down to about 63 tonight, partly cloudy. Currently, it's 63 degrees.

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drums. Look at that mama, she got it sticking in the cameraman. And we could have some. And he's up there. What's that? Hawaiian noises. He's banging on the bongos like a chimpanzee. Oh, that ain't working.

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4: 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I'm the owner of Saxon Hall in Brownsville, Minnesota. 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
3: And now with the weather, here's meteorologist Stormy O'Day.
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12: Daytime highs approaching 84. This afternoon, under sunny skies, winds out of the west around 5 miles an hour. Partly cloudy skies tonight, lows level off around 63. Currently, 72.

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2: Daytime highs approaching 84 this afternoon under sunny skies, winds out of the west around 5 miles an hour. Partly cloudy skies tonight, lows level off around 63. Right now, 79.

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3: And now with the weather, here's meteorologist Stormy O'Day.
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8: ICANN in Caledonia is celebrating 20 years of building a strong community together. 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
9: Mainly sunny this afternoon with highs around 84. Winds out of the west around 5 miles an hour. Slight chance of rain showers tonight. Lows around 64. Mainly cloudy. Right now, it's 81.

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3: I'm Cy Fix. I'm the owner of Saxon Hall in Brownsville, Minnesota. So if it happens to be your birthday, come on down to Saxon Hall. One of the things we do give you a free drink. Whatever it is you want to drink, alcohol, beer, liquor, pop, doesn't matter. 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If you might even get lucky enough to hear a version of Happy Birthday. Not me singing.

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7: A mix of clouds and sun this afternoon with highs around 84. Westerly winds around 5 miles an hour. Lows dip down to about 64. Tonight, slight chance for showers. Right now, it's 82 degrees.

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2: 782-3456. And now with the weather, here's meteorologist Stormy O'Day.
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12: A mix of clouds and sun this afternoon with highs around 84. Westerly winds around 5 miles an hour. Lows dip down to about 64 tonight. Slight chance for showers. Currently 81.

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Orchestral Maneuvers in the Dark on Classic Hits 94.7. I'm Ken, and to build on that song title, if you leave now, you can be where you want to be like an hour earlier. And we don't even need to know where it is or why you left early. No questions asked. We've got Laura Branigan standing by for us as we sail into the weekend with the Temptations and Just My Imagination. Classic Hits 94.7.

0: Laura Brannigan on Classic Hits 94.7. I'm Ken Cooper. Thanks for having me along this afternoon as we get into the weekend together. And it's going to be a good weekend music-wise. I feel very confident saying that. For example, tomorrow morning at 7 o'clock, Casey Kasem is going to launch into the American Top 40 Countdown, the 80s edition. And this is the show that is exactly the show that Casey Kasem produced back in the day. And I don't know who had the forethought to record everything. I try to leave no record of most things that I've done, just in case. But somebody was recording back in 1983 when Casey Kasem did his show, and we're going to play it back tomorrow morning. Again, that starts at 7 o'clock. The original American Top 40 Countdown with Casey Kasem tomorrow morning on Classic Hits 94.7.
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0: The story goes that Prince heard that song on the radio for the first time while he was a window washer and could hear it being played on the radio on the inside of the building, an office where he was washing some windows. I don't know if that's true, but I heard somewhere Prince actually tell that story. What a thrill that must have been. I think he's gotten over that thrill, but I hope he remembers it well. I've got madness on the way in just a couple of minutes and a quick look at our forecast for the weekend. Then we've got a weekend traffic jam on the way at 5 on Classic Hits 94.7.
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9: Low is around 64. Tonight, under partly cloudy skies, with a slight chance for showers. Southerly winds around 5 miles an hour. 78 tomorrow. Storms likely. Currently 82.

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0: is Baker Street's Jerry Rafferty on the Traffic Jam on Classic Hits 94.7. Eagles and Tony Basil on the way for us. 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We'll hear from Joe Walsh, one of my all-time favorites, Tom Cochran, Lenny Kravitz, and the Rolling Stones will be our headliners. A show from 1989 that they did in Atlantic City, New Jersey. 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

0: Let's check in with our Diamond in the Bluffs, the Minnesota Marine Art Museum. Hi, Caitlin.
1: Hi, Ken.
0: Good things must come to an end, and I know you have a really wonderful exhibition ending this weekend, right?
1: We do. Gordon Koons' exhibition, which is called Giddy Bodgy Moment, or We Tell Stories, is on view through this Sunday, August 30th at 5 p.m., and it is a fantastic exhibition. I would highly recommend it. A great chance to see it in person. It includes large-scale paintings in the woodland style of art, bright colors. Gordon Koons is an artist from Wisconsin, but living in the Twin Cities, and he is part of the Ojibwe community, and these paintings tell stories from his culture, from his community, and really stunning, beautiful pieces, and definitely worth a trip to the museum before it closes on Sunday.
0: Another great tradition of summer is coming to an end as well, right, with the tours?
1: Yes, the last one is this Saturday, August 29th at 11 a.m. We offer a free public tour. You don't have to register in advance. You can just show up at the museum. It's included in admission and is a great chance to explore the galleries with a volunteer docent or tour guide and learn a little bit more about the exhibitions, ask questions, and take a deeper dive.
0: I love those because I love asking questions.
1: Yes, it's nice to have somebody to walk through with you and tell you a little bit more.
0: I'm usually the one asking the one more question that gets the people around me to just sort of want to move on, but I like it.
1: Well, our docents are very patient, so I'm sure they would be happy to answer any questions you have.
0: That's good. And of course, when we say goodbye to these exhibitions and these kinds of events, there's always new things. Anything we can look forward to?
1: Yes, absolutely. We have two new exhibitions opening in September. Andy Doucette Hometown coming up on September 12th. And then at the end of the month, September 19th, we have Barbara McGillerath. So lots of fun new things coming up at the Minnesota Marine Art Museum.
0: Sounds like it. When can we be there and how do we keep in touch?
1: You can visit us Tuesday through Sunday, 10 a.m. to 5 p.m. And you can find out everything about our exhibitions and everything we have going on at mmam.org.
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0: 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It's about going to wrap things up for me for today. Got a great evening of music ahead of you, and we've got a great weekend. Casey Kasem, the American Top 40 Countdown 80s edition, tomorrow morning at 7. Then on Sunday morning, we go back even a little farther. 1975 is where we'll be with the American Top 40 Countdown, the 70s edition. And, of course, tomorrow night, live in concert. 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
4: And now with the weather, here's meteorologist Stormy O'Day.
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12: Low is around 64. Tonight, under partly cloudy skies, with a slight chance for showers. Southerly winds around 5 miles an hour. 78 tomorrow. Storms likely. Currently, 81.

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6: Lows around 64. Tonight, under partly cloudy skies, with a slight chance for showers. Southerly winds around 5 miles an hour. 78 tomorrow. Storms likely. Right now, 80.

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